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0: Bible study. We have brethren here from Old Festac Districts.
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0: Tonight we want to also specially welcome all converts
1: awọn oju tuntun
0: converts of all our outreaches. Our invitees
1: awon
0: and also visitors coming to our headquarters church
1: ati awon alejo ti a mu wa si ibi fun igba akoko
0: nitona
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0: Yeah, brethren, we need to really talk to ourselves.
1: A nilo lati ba ara wa soro.
0: We'll bring our converts to the Bible study.
1: Amu awon ojutun wa si akoko eko Bele lati wa ma keko pelu wa ni oruko Jesu.
0: We want to pass the following information across
1: to
0: every one of us. Our weekly meetings
1: awon ipade wa
0: the same on Sundays.
1: Wa bakan na
0: our Sunday worship service starts at 7:45
1: a.m.
0: in all the various districts and
1: locations and churches.
0: And for next Sunday, being the 24th of August 2026, brothers and sisters from service group 1
1: will
0: be coming to Bagada here for a combined
1: service.
0: We also meet in smaller units, which is called the House Caring Fellowship, every Sunday evening
1: for children,
0: for youth,
1: and
0: for the adults. For children, they meet at 4 p.m. for the Children for Christ Fellowship. And why 5 p.m. is the time for the young adults,
1: the YPF,
0: the IFL, and the adult brethren. Mondays are days devoted to a systematic and expository study of the Word of God. The Bible studies are taken personally by our Father in the Lord, the General Superintendent of Deeper Life Bible Church Worldwide. Service starts at 5:45 p.m. in all our districts and location churches. Next Monday, being the 24th day of August 2026,
1: brethren
0: from Old Ikeja District
1: will
0: be here for the Monday Bible study. Same time,
1: they
0: will be joining brethren from Bagada,
1: Bagada, Ketu, and Somolu
0: for the Bible study. Tomorrow is Tuesday, 18th of August, and it's a day set aside for the Tuesday.
1: Ojo amọ ni idanileko nipa ti jere okan ati wakati isoji ni gbogbo awon elekun jekun wa ati awon ijo kereje o nbere lago mefa sugbon ojobo keta ninu osu amọ ni asale agbara eyi ti oluso agutan wa lakoso agba ijo yi yo dari re fun osu kejo yi asale agbara yo wa saye ni ojobo to nbo yi. 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